0: Die beste Musik. Radio Seefunk.
1: You could keep on because the force, it's got a lot of power and it makes me feel like it makes me feel like

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But she never lost her head, even when she was given head. She says, hey, babe, take a walk on the wild side. Said, hey, babe, take a walk on the wild side. And the colored girls go

0: Live. Einfach die beste Musik. Radio Seefunk.
1: No, I can't take one more step towards you.